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1: What, dear?
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The forgotten creed. But I have no recollection how I got underground to live in the sewers of Warsaw so long a time. The day began as usual. Reveille, when it still was dark. 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You had been separated from your children, from your wife, from your parents. You don't know what happened to them. How

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They came out, some very slow, the old ones, the sick. Some was nervous agility. They fear the sergeant. They hurry as much as they can. In vain. Much too much noise. Much too much commotion. And not fast enough. The Feldwebel shouts, Achtung! Stillgestanden! 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Na gut, wenn ihr es durchaus so haben wollt. The sergeant and his subordinates hit everyone. 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It was painful to hear the groaning and mourning. I heard it, though I'd been hit very hard. So hard that I couldn't help falling down. We all on the ground who couldn't stand up.

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The next thing I knew was a soldier saying, "They are all dead." Whereupon the sergeant ordered to do away with us. There I lay beside, half conscious. It had become very still. Fear. Heard the sergeant shouting, "Abseilen!" We started slowly and irregularly. One, two, three, four. 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The sergeant shouted again. 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Nochmals von vorn anfangen! In einer Minute will ich wissen, wie viel ich zur Gaskammer abliefere!" They began again, first slowly. One, two, three, four, became faster and faster.

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0: 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Does she have that certain way that makes me do and makes me say things I never did or said before? And do I love this girl divine? And would I like to make her mine? Mm-hmm, more than anybody.
1: Hasta aquí una nueva edición de Melodías Pizarra 78 RPM en Radio Clásica, en un fascinante recorrido por los orígenes de la música popular del siglo pasado, presentado por Marciano Pizarro.